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2: 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But in your sanity,
1: 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E no actually say, who ni mu ewo nyakupu mamu.
2: 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Without a water baptism no, obi en ho ani sabiti maka wo nyakupu ahini no. The original centenary wo ni se, o nipa ebiti mi asatra na adwene afri ne bone a na nka wo ye no.
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0: Okay, my doctor Xavier to Xavier Kola Heba Clinic Bo Alaba Nama Utrog Boba De Ngar Ola Shinya Odi Atawunyi Malokata Konga Venami La Chikbari Boba Boba Boba Wanoji La Happy 98.9 Yapanoji Ye Mila Mianko Samla Maire Sevia Kola Heba Clinic Nama Utrog Boba Ngar Ola Shinya La He he he he
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3: 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Yesu de kako manya.
2: Na tepe.
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3: 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Jesus has power. Satan has power. Usele Satan si. Usele Yesu siri. 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
2: Adi na koke.
3: Yaba foto Yesu Christo ha. Usele si o. Yaba foto Yesu Christo ha. Usele si o. Abunsan ya usele si.
2: Usele si.
3: Usele abunsan si. Wa Jesus ha. Jesus doesn't have power. Satan has power. By the Jesus I worship, Yesu nyamba subo na unseme lesi. Wa Yesu atoria, Yesu anteni unse. Yevi gbladale yevode mbe Jesus is power. Satan has power, but Jesus is power. Yesu aye tote fo si atefe awunse oni.
2: Unse oni.
3: Na le leba udata lakpo doyoyo.
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2: eh
3: ade ko de wete oda ye nyi henia
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3: ye ta na nya mo yo wo do adwa yi le ti wa na nya mo yo
2: eh
3: That ground of any metal and dog, when you must a dollar and grab your subo.
2: That's subo.
3: Yet, go on your number.
2: Okay.
3: Nella yum, then you're clothing your phone.
2: Akba.
3: Your number, any. Hola said your hair back clean. Dr. Olympia Koku Gomado. Your number, 30 any.
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2: Okay.
4: 0 2 4 0 4 0 9 9 9 1.
3: Okay. Avelani 0 5 7 0 5 7
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2: okay.
3: Yen 0240 409991.
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3: 0240 409991.
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3: 057 057 66 66 566 586 587 057 566 588 057 566 566 588. Nanamake a direct family number, you know.
2: Not a way.
3: A dig book door. A dig a door.
2: Okay.
3: A docker. Osa. 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
2: Eh.
3: God damn it.
2: Okay.
3: But very, but sir. Mandana a tea cabber. I'm waiting at the four over. Over me, tra. Near a donglo.
2: Okay.
3: Menana tika mo sana adongla akpakpola dona.
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3: 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Avu motu.
2: Avu motu. Okay.
3: Avu katu ha. 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
2: Okay.
3: But your dona mo zan.
2: Natepe.
3: Your dona mo zan. Story ya.
2: Natepe.
3: Ye. Eja tiki ya.
2: Eh. Ala storm. Okay.
3: Ala storm.
2: Okay.
3: Afla uli anele ya. 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
2: Okay.
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2: Okay.
3: God's Way Chemicals la flawu.
2: Okay.
3: Nene yire denu wa la kwele Wonder Value Chemist.
2: Okay.
3: Nene yi at least denu la kwele Wonder Value Chemist.
2: Okay.
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2: Okay.
3: Hotel name Albert Sam.
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3: Hotel name Albert Sam.
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3: Gosway Chemical.
2: Okay.
3: Denu Wonder Valley Chemical.
2: Okay.
3: Agbozoma Norway Chemical.
2: Okay.
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2: Agbozoma.
3: Oho Albert Sam.
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2: Okay.
3: Malak Branami, Biva Hola Savia Herbal Clinic. 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
2: Yeah.
3: Na ibe never know a ticket, new donor. 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
2: Okay.
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2: Guy, you know, Banami Kari.
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